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1: 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It is almost halfway through the week. A blessed weekend, a blessed week, and a blessed weekend to everyone from Mainima. Oh, but we'll be back on Thursday. So please bear with us. We haven't been on radio, and I do apologize. Nai aha ngahi to ongarea,
0: pe
1: ngahi whakakata, nai to toki tua, ko kore whamore more atu. We're back on radio, and then we will be back on Thursday again at 2 p.m. with Mainima program. 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

What a beautiful song going out to everybody out there in the Kingdom of Tonga joining us in our breakfast show. Goya Ihebombongni, reminding everybody out there, Friday, me and Ipe will do our Lali Noa on Friday. It's been a long time since we haven't done a Lali Noa. Hopefully by then all the other interviews that's clouding our memory card has been edited. that's the only reason why we haven't done a Lali Noa.

0: have no memory in our memory card. We have a camera, but we just don't have memory in the memory card. Tala be money.
1: No money.
0: One of those interviews, you know, that has been taken off our memory card is going to be played today at 9 o'clock. Friday. I promise you, Lipe, by Friday, it was atada memory. Yeah? We got two cameras, but we don't have memory.
1: No.
0: Ko no mo lo tonge mai me mi e fa ko ta wo ta a spe ko tili
1: ta be fe un be ta
0: be a spe ba tili un ka pa fa ho ko ta o ke fu ho ko ta la di no
1: once in a while
0: but Friday we got a lot to talk about on Friday. We got a whole lot of talking that we're going to do including our interview. We did a lali no ripe on our interview with His Royal Highness Prince Tobuto Ukalala Lipe. But guess what, my mic, either my mic or your mic wasn't on. One of the mic wasn't on. And so I said, deleted that whole thing that we just did, Lipe. That was 20 minutes in the memory card. I deleted goodness. Straight away, Lipe. But we're going to do it again. But this time we'll just do it on Friday live. We'll just do it live on the radio and then he get it,
1: Mari.
0: So we got a lot. It's going to be a big lali noa. Maybe me hai lali noa going half hour because me te wha noa ma.
1: Ege he goe tu e he taimini be mo tau pokala mama ke he goe ia be mo Pacific Timba BGAG loto no galofa mana tu i ona ngalo tau special of mama a fraosi o e mahina ai o si hai ahoni a fraosi en ai go e tau cleaning products ko e klasiko go licks o ma o tu he Pacific Timba o kuler e tau special he taimini mavi for ba teria na ke tau mui.
0: Also to everybody out there in the Kinamatonga, we'll be giving you little tips and subjects that's coming our way. Especially with Talari Noa coming on Friday. Yesterday, Lipe, last night, this I will talk properly about this on Friday, but last night, Lipe, I went into one of the grocery stores, Lipe, to do some shopping for us today. And when I walked in, there's a guy that always stands outside, always asking for change. And when I can, I give. If I have some vete, I give it. But this time, when I was about to walk in, I hear this voice, Lala. And I had to turn to my guy and say, Toko, tada ke ojo fatau. 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
0: Atu ni ke tonga katoa, this Eddie Lovett with How About Us.

0: What a beautiful, beautiful song going out to everybody out there in the Kingdom of Tonga joining us in our breakfast show with Joy Cole. Deep, come over, my Joy Cole.
1: For Maranta, they be by me, Joy Cole. Now don't go, you know, my hey, we are the deal of Tonga Lofa, but me, Joy Cole. E. Manato, ye don't have a ngawe, flan ngawe, flan gola, that's his ngawe, that's his lolo, a kotoa, ya, by me, Joy Cole.
0: I don't get on kotoa. This is Lucky Duper with Hold On.

0: What a beautiful song going out to everybody out there in the Kingdom of Tonga joining us with Joy Coast Small Industry, Benmore House of Tonga. Do not forget, later on you'll be hearing a beautiful interview that's been conducted just by the Ministry of Revenue and Customs, one of the staff members, Peter, talking to two couple. I won't really get into who they are because they talk about themselves at this interview. They have a construction company and what they had to go through from having struggles with paying the taxes to where they are now, where they are not struggling with paying the taxes, and the process they went through working with the ministry. Man, it's a good conversation. Lipe, ka we me mau inga kita fonongai. Lipe,
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0: This one's going out to everybody out there in the Kingdom of Tonga. Kama hita o boka ma koia I he bongbongi ni pa moe Joy Cole. Take your memories all the way back to whenever it is you want to take your memories back to. And you can do that this morning with some good music. This is Kenny Roger with Island in the Stream.

0: Never there for nigga.
1: What a beautiful, beautiful song going out to everybody out there in the Kinamatonga joining us in our breakfast show. Goya ihe bombongini. Adue get on gotoa. That was Alan in the streams joining us with Joy Coast Smart Industry by my House of Tonga.
0: Hey, yo, for manata dai be, manatu ye tau koa, monga ake goya ke ono mopi mo pafu koe tai lamaka, gune ta mate imon be bacteria. Beog nam dere yo pito, be me Joy Co, herita nima, o herita wanoa, goe Joy Co.
1: Joy Co Small Industry, be my House of Tonga, oa ngalo ke tonga katoa e tau funky, po kama ke eke koe te ke lava tori mo firi goe me ai, hange koe, Hange koe tau nau nau koe ni lava koe ripe koe kei atu e ke tonga katoa. This one's going out to everybody out there in Kinamatonga. Lipe, it is Wednesday, 30th, last day of the month. Tomorrow is the 1st of October. Man, fast.
0: Pinktober.
1: Pinktober tomorrow. We have a special video that me and Lipe will be posting tomorrow from Dr. Michael Burling, encouraging women to get checked. What is it? Early detection saves lives. So that's a little message out there. But I'll let Dr. Michael Burling say it
0: tomorrow.
1: Dr. Michael Burling do it. That's our messaging that will be playing nonstop tomorrow. Also, 2 o'clock today, it is the last day for you to get cracked. With the chiropractors at the Deo Faiva LTS Chapel behind the Deo Faiva Stadium. If you go Vaha'akolo Road, you'll see it. And you go there 2 p.m. to 6 p.m. Today is the last day for you to go over there and get chiropracted or cracked or
0: kuluki.
1: Famatala ke kakai ripe
0: ku. Doia, motor ko mumbe mai fe mo ke kluki mo ke kluki i hoshi no. Ko e apshasi LDS ko ya i teu faiva stadium. I mui ai, fa ho koi free be ke hata habe o eva mai ke ai.
1: And all is welcome. Free be ka taha.
0: Anyone.
1: All is welcome. This is Elvis Presley. U ke ke fe hiva Elvis yari.
0: Ya, mo mo be Elvis Presley.
1: Mo moko.
0: He ku osi be i he ono i he fiafi goe ahoni. And they return back home.
1: This one's going out to everybody out there in the Kinamatonga joining us in our breakfast show. Goya ihe bombongini, but madau fangi fasike ke koka mai. Alpha Bektokoni atuene. This is Alpha Blondie with Jerusalem.
0: Wow.

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0: What a beautiful song going out to everybody out there. Our last round on our breakfast show. Go ahead, Bum Bungini, Bum Joy Coast, Mall Industry, Bum House of Tongue. I'm reminding everybody out there straight after this very next song, which is already playing right now, but straight after this very next song, we'll be listening to the program that I spoke about earlier from the Ministry of Revenue and Customs, together with two couples that have a construction company here. A little bit round my door, promotion, go ahead, Bum Joy Go.
1: Hey, from another day, be a bit go. Edonga, he shouted Maki Mounted to get two for the young Edonga, he balang away, vesting away, overlong away, so safety, put it by him without core. Manga go on a mopping, but puff forget Taylor Macau, Netama take modern bay bacteria. Joy go, House of Tonga, a bit for his smoke dissenter, Imafanga.
0: This one's going out to everybody out there. Make sure you stay tuned after the song. We'll be listening in to the program with the Ministry of Revenue and Customs.

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We've got Maka, your very own Friendly Island Lager, Steinlager, proud sponsors of the All Blacks since 1986, beer of world champions, and the award-winning Villa Maria wine, both red and white. 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

If you entertaining tonight or you feel like a few, make your way over there to Lion Liquor at the Vina House at Vuna Road. We've got Maka, your very own friendly island lager, Steinlager, proud sponsors of the All Blacks since 1986, beer of world champions, and the award-winning Villa Maria wine, both red and white. Remember, if you entertaining or wanting to have a few, come on down to Lion Liquor at the Vina House on Vuna Road.